0: afternoon. I'm Garrett Christensen in the Elkhorn Media Group newsroom with a traffic alert update. The ongoing I-84 westbound closure has been extended. According to ODOT, the closure has been moved back to start at Baker City near milepost 302 and last through Cabbage Hill at milepost 224. This is due to a crash that occurred earlier in the day near milepost 259 just west of LeGrand. Trucks are advised to not drive all the way to closure points as parking will fill up quickly. The closure is expected to last into the evening.
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2: Good afternoon, I'm Garrett Christensen in the Elkhorn Media Group newsroom with a traffic alert update. The ongoing I-84 westbound closure has been extended. According to ODOT, the closure has been moved back to start at Baker City near milepost 302 and last through Cabbage Hill at milepost 224. This is due to a crash that occurred earlier in the day near milepost 259 just west of LeGrand. Trucks are advised to not drive all the way to closure points as parking will fill up quickly. The closure is expected to last into the evening. 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
4: I'm Bill Hemmer, and these are the most impactful moments in American history. 1798, the ink was still drying on the Constitution. America was still in its infancy, and the subject of freedom was already at the center of debate. It was a period of tension. Abroad, Britain and France were constantly in conflict. America was caught in the middle, and the newly formed political parties were polarized by foreign alliances. President John Adams and his fellow Federalists in Congress believed that the new nation must be built on centrality and loyalty, and aimed to curb political dissent through the Alien and Sedition Acts. Journalists were prosecuted and critics were silenced. Though for the public, the legislation was seen as an assault on the First Amendment and remained unpopular. 3 years later, the legislation was not renewed, proving that freedom always prevails over fear. For more, go to Fox News Podcast. I'm Bill Hemmer, Fox News.
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2: Getting cloudy tonight with some rain coming in this week. This is your local forecast. In Baker County this evening, partly cloudy and windy with lows in the mid to lower 50s. Tomorrow, increasing clouds and slightly windy with highs in the mid to lower 80s. Tomorrow evening, cloudy and windy with a chance of rain and thunder and lows in the mid to upper 50s. And Friday, cloudy with rain showers and possible thunder with highs in the mid to upper 60s. In Union County tonight, increasing clouds with lows in the high 50s. Tomorrow, mostly cloudy with highs in the mid to upper 80s. Tomorrow evening, cloudy and slightly windy with a chance of rain and lows in the mid to upper 50s. And Friday, staying cloudy with rain showers and possible thunder with highs in the high 60s.
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0: afternoon, I'm Garrett Christensen in the Elkhorn Media Group newsroom with a traffic alert update. The ongoing I-84 westbound closure has been extended. According to ODOT, the closure has been moved back to start at Baker City near milepost 302 and last through Cabbage Hill at milepost 224. This is due to a crash that occurred earlier in the day near milepost 259 just west of LeGrand. Trucks are advised to not drive all the way to closure points as parking will fill up quickly. The closure is expected to last into the evening.
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2: Good afternoon. I'm Garrett Christensen in the Elkhorn Media Group newsroom with a traffic alert update. The ongoing I-84 westbound closure has been extended. According to ODOT, the closure has been moved back to start at Baker City near milepost 302 and last through Cabbage Hill at milepost 224. This is due to a crash that occurred earlier in the day near milepost 259 just west of LeGrand. Trucks are advised to not drive all the way to closure points as parking will fill up quickly. The closure is expected to last into the evening.
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2: 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Parade will begin at noon. 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
1: Good afternoon. I'm Garrett Christensen in the Elkhorn Media Group newsroom with a traffic alert update. The ongoing I-84 westbound closure has been extended. According to ODOT, the closure has been moved back to start at Baker City near milepost 302 and last through Cabbage Hill at milepost 224. This is due to a crash that occurred earlier in the day near milepost 259 just west of LeGrand. Trucks are advised to not drive all the way to closure points as parking will fill up quickly. The closure is expected to last into the evening.
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1: Getting cloudy tonight with some rain coming in this week. This is your local forecast. In Baker County this evening, partly cloudy and windy with lows in the mid to lower 50s. Tomorrow, increasing clouds and slightly windy with highs in the mid to lower 80s. Tomorrow evening, cloudy and windy with a chance of rain and thunder and lows in the mid to upper 50s. And Friday, cloudy with rain showers and possible thunder with highs in the mid to upper 60s. In Union County tonight, increasing clouds with lows in the high 50s. Tomorrow, mostly cloudy with highs in the mid to upper 80s. Tomorrow evening, cloudy and slightly windy with a chance of rain and lows in the mid to upper 50s. And Friday, staying cloudy with rain showers and possible thunder with highs in the high 60s.
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1: Good afternoon. I'm Garrett Christensen in the Elkhorn Media Group newsroom with a traffic alert update. The ongoing I-84 westbound closure has been extended. According to ODOT, the closure has been moved back to start at Baker City near milepost 302 and last through Cabbage Hill at milepost 224. This is due to a crash that occurred earlier in the day near milepost 259 just west of LeGrand. Trucks are advised to not drive all the way to closure points as parking will fill up quickly. The closure is expected to last into the evening.

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0: afternoon. I'm Garrett Christensen in the Elkhorn Media Group newsroom with a traffic alert update. The ongoing I-84 westbound closure has been extended. According to ODOT, the closure has been moved back to start at Baker City near milepost 302 and last through Cabbage Hill at milepost 224. This is due to a crash that occurred earlier in the day near milepost 259 just west of LeGrand. Trucks are advised to not drive all the way to closure points as parking will fill up quickly. The closure is expected to last into the evening.
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1: Good afternoon, I'm Garrett Christensen in the Elkhorn Media Group newsroom with a traffic alert update. The ongoing I-84 westbound closure has been extended. According to ODOT, the closure has been moved back to start at Baker City.

0: near milepost 302 and last through Cabbage Hill at milepost 224. This is due to a crash that occurred earlier in the day near milepost 259 just west of LeGrand. Trucks are advised to not drive all the way to closure points as parking will fill up quickly. The closure is expected to last into the evening. 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
2: Celebrating America's 250th birthday, they were two teenage boys with vivid imaginations and a love of science fiction when they changed our culture forever. In 1933, Jerry Siegel and Joe Shuster created a costume superhero with a secret identity, and 5 years later, Superman debuted in Action Comics number one. For almost 90 years, the last son of Krypton has fought for truth, justice, and the American way.
3: What is a hero? 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I think a hero is an ordinary individual who finds the strength to persevere and endure in spite of overwhelming obstacles.
2: Siegel and Shuster created a whole new genre of fiction that led to the pantheon of superheroes, including Batman, Wonder Woman, and Green Lantern.
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0: Getting cloudy tonight with some rain coming in this week. This is your local forecast. In Baker County this evening, partly cloudy and windy with lows in the mid to lower 50s. Tomorrow, increasing clouds and slightly windy with highs in the mid to lower 80s. Tomorrow evening, cloudy and windy with a chance of rain and thunder and lows in the mid to upper 50s. And Friday, cloudy with rain showers and possible thunder with highs in the mid to upper 60s. In Union County tonight, increasing clouds with lows in the high 50s. Tomorrow, mostly cloudy with highs in the mid to upper 80s. Tomorrow evening, cloudy and slightly windy with a chance of rain and lows in the mid to upper 50s. And Friday, staying cloudy with rain showers and possible thunder with highs in the high 60s.
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0: afternoon, I'm Garrett Christensen in the Elkhorn Media Group newsroom with a traffic alert update. The ongoing I-84 westbound closure has been extended. According to ODOT, the closure has been moved back to start at Baker City near milepost 302 and last through Cabbage Hill at milepost 224. This is due to a crash that occurred earlier in the day near milepost 259 just west of LeGrand. Trucks are advised to not drive all the way to closure points as parking will fill up quickly. The closure is expected to last into the evening.
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2: Good afternoon. I'm Garrett Christensen in the Elkhorn Media Group newsroom with a traffic alert update. The ongoing I-84 westbound closure has been extended. According to ODOT, the closure has been moved back to start at Baker City near milepost 302 and last through Cabbage Hill at milepost 224. This is due to a crash that occurred earlier in the day near milepost 259 just west of LeGrand. Trucks are advised to not drive all the way to closure points as parking will fill up quickly. The closure is expected to last into the evening.
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2: Getting cloudy tonight with some rain coming in this week. This is your local forecast. In Baker County this evening, partly cloudy and windy with lows in the mid to lower 50s. Tomorrow, increasing clouds and slightly windy with highs in the mid to lower 80s. Tomorrow evening, cloudy and windy with a chance of rain and thunder and lows in the mid to upper 50s. And Friday, cloudy with rain showers and possible thunder with highs in the mid to upper 60s. In Union County tonight, increasing clouds with lows in the high 50s. Tomorrow, mostly cloudy with highs in the mid to upper 80s. Tomorrow evening, cloudy and slightly windy with a chance of rain and lows in the mid to upper 50s. And Friday, staying cloudy with rain showers and possible thunder with highs in the high 60s.
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1: Good afternoon. I'm Garrett Christensen in the Elkhorn Media Group newsroom with a traffic alert update. The ongoing I-84 westbound closure has been extended. According to ODOT, the closure has been moved back to start at Baker City near milepost 302 and last through Cabbage Hill at milepost 224. This is due to a crash that occurred earlier in the day near milepost 259 just west of LaGrande. Trucks are advised to not drive all the way to closure points as parking will fill up quickly. The closure is expected to last into the evening.

0: afternoon. I'm Garrett Christensen in the Elkhorn Media Group newsroom with a traffic alert update. The ongoing I-84 westbound closure has been extended. According to ODOT, the closure has been moved back to start at Baker City near milepost 302 and last through Cabbage Hill at milepost 224. This is due to a crash that occurred earlier in the day near milepost 259 just west of LeGrand. Trucks are advised to not drive all the way to closure points as parking will fill up quickly. The closure is expected to last into the evening.
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2: Good afternoon. I'm Garrett Christensen in the Elkhorn Media Group newsroom with a traffic alert update. The ongoing I-84 westbound closure has been extended. According to ODOT, the closure has been moved back to start at Baker City near milepost 302 and last through Cabbage Hill at milepost 224. This is due to a crash that occurred earlier in the day near milepost 259 just west of LeGrand. Trucks are advised to not drive all the way to closure points as parking will fill up quickly. The closure is expected to last into the evening.
3: It's almost here. Hi, this is Elgin Stampede Princess Riley Ackley. 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I am so excited to serve on the Elgin Stampede Rodeo Corps. 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

0: afternoon. I'm Garrett Christensen in the Elkhorn Media Group newsroom with a traffic alert update. The ongoing I-84 westbound closure has been extended. According to ODOT, the closure has been moved back to start at Baker City near milepost 302 and last through Cabbage Hill at milepost 224. This is due to a crash that occurred earlier in the day near milepost 259 just west of LeGrand. Trucks are advised to not drive all the way to closure points as parking will fill up quickly. The closure is expected to last into the evening.
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afternoon. I'm Garrett Christensen in the Elkhorn Media Group newsroom with a traffic alert update. The ongoing I-84 westbound closure has been extended. According to ODOT, the closure has been moved back to start at Baker City near milepost 302 and last through Cabbage Hill at milepost 224. This is due to a crash that occurred earlier in the day near milepost 259 just west of LaGrande. Trucks are advised to not drive all the way to closure points as

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2: Good afternoon. I'm Garrett Christensen in the Elkhorn Media Group newsroom with a traffic alert update. The ongoing I-84 westbound closure has been extended. According to ODOT, the closure has been moved back to start at Baker City near milepost 302 and last through Cabbage Hill at milepost 224. This is due to a crash that occurred earlier in the day near milepost 259 just west of LeGrand. Trucks are advised to not drive all the way to closure points as parking will fill up quickly. The closure is expected to last into the evening.
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1: Good afternoon. I'm Garrett Christensen in the Elkhorn Media Group newsroom with a traffic alert update. The ongoing I-84 westbound closure has been extended. According to ODOT, the closure has been moved back to start at Baker City near milepost 302 and last through Cabbage Hill at milepost 224. This is due to a crash that occurred earlier in the day near milepost 259 just west of LeGrand. Trucks are advised to not drive all the way to closure points as parking will fill up quickly. The closure is expected to last into the evening.

0: afternoon. I'm Garrett Christensen in the Elkhorn Media Group newsroom with a traffic alert update. The ongoing I-84 westbound closure has been extended. According to ODOT, the closure has been moved back to start at Baker City near milepost 302 and last through Cabbage Hill at milepost 224. This is due to a crash that occurred earlier in the day near milepost 259 just west of LeGrand. Trucks are advised to not drive all the way to closure points as parking will fill up quickly. The closure is expected to last into the evening.
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2: Good afternoon. I'm Garrett Christensen in the Elkhorn Media Group newsroom with a traffic alert update. The ongoing I-84 westbound closure has been extended. According to ODOT, the closure has been moved back to start at Baker City near milepost 302 and last through Cabbage Hill at milepost 224. This is due to a crash that occurred earlier in the day near milepost 259 just west of LeGrand. Trucks are advised to not drive all the way to closure points as parking will fill up quickly. The closure is expected to last into the evening.
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I'm Griffin Beach with this update from ElkhornMediaGroup.com. The westbound lanes of Interstate 84 have reopened from Ontario to Pendleton after being closed for several hours due to a crash as crews work to upright the tipped over semi and repair the asphalt. 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
1: I'm Griffin Beach with this update from ElkhornMediaGroup.com. The westbound lanes of Interstate 84 have reopened from Ontario to Pendleton after being closed for several hours due to a crash as crews work to upright the tipped over semi and repair the asphalt. 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
2: I'm Bill Hemmer, and these are the most impactful moments in American history. In 1887, 20-year-old Ann Sullivan arrived in Tuscumbia, Alabama, with a daunting task ahead of her. It was at the Ivy Green Estate that she was to teach a girl whom others could not reach. Her name, Helen Keller. As an infant, a severe infection robbed Helen of her sight and hearing, leaving her alone in a dark and silent world. For weeks, Anne tried to introduce language to Helen by tracing words, milk, drink, mug, onto Helen's hand. But finally, one word clicked. Anne wrote water on Helen's palm and poured cool water over Helen's hands. In that moment, Helen had the keys to unlock the barrier of language before her and change the way the world approached disabilities in education. For more, go to foxnewspodcast.com. I'm Bill Hemmer, Fox News.
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1: 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The westbound lanes of Interstate 84 have reopened from Ontario to Pendleton after being closed for several hours due to a crash as crews work to upright the tipped over semi and repair the asphalt. 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

0: 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The westbound lanes of Interstate 84 have reopened from Ontario to Pendleton after being closed for several hours due to a crash as crews work to upright the tipped over semi and repair the asphalt. 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
3: 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The westbound lanes of Interstate 84 have reopened from Ontario to Pendleton after being closed for several hours due to a crash as crews work to upright the tipped over semi and repair the asphalt. 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

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The westbound lanes of Interstate 84 have reopened from Ontario to Pendleton after being closed for several hours due to a crash as crews work to upright the tipped over semi and repair the asphalt. 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

I'm Griffin Beach with this update from ElkhornMediaGroup.com. The westbound lanes of Interstate 84 have reopened from Ontario to Pendleton after being closed for several hours due to a crash as crews work to upright the tipped over semi and repair the asphalt. 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
1: 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The westbound lanes of Interstate 84 have reopened from Ontario to Pendleton after being closed for several hours due to a crash as crews work to upright the tipped over semi and repair the asphalt. 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
1: 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The westbound lanes of Interstate 84 have reopened from Ontario to Pendleton after being closed for several hours due to a crash as crews work to upright the tipped over semi and repair the asphalt. 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
2: Wave those flags. The Friends of Haynes is back for an old-fashioned 4th of July to celebrate America's 250th birthday. 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Don't miss Art in the Park, the legendary rooster crowing contest, and a delicious barbecue by Friends of Haynes. The Haynes Stampede Rodeo is July 3rd and 4th with the fireworks show at 10 p.m. sharp to wrap up the celebration. We'll see you there.
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3: I'm Bill Hemmer, and these are the most impactful moments in American history. It was the summer of 1969. And on a dairy farm in upstate New York, a sea of people gathered together for 3 days of peace and music. The Woodstock Music Art Fair was a miraculous success born out of chaos. The tiny town of Bethel had gotten ready for 50,000 attendees, but instead, they were greeted by 400,000 individuals from all over America. Independent artists like Carlos Santana became household names. Others like Janis Joplin, The Who, Jimi Hendrix, and the Grateful Dead cemented themselves as rock icons. The festival was a snapshot of the free-spirited optimism that captivated America's youth and proved that music can be a powerful vessel for change. For more, go to foxnewspodcast.com. I'm Bill Hemmer, Fox News.
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1: I'm Logan Bidgett. Here's the latest from ElkhornMediaGroup.com. Westbound Interstate 84 was closed for several hours yesterday as crews worked to clear a milk truck that had overturned and was blocking both lanes. Photos from the Oregon Department of Transportation show gallons of milk spilling onto the highway. Officials worked to clear the truck, clean the road, and patch up asphalt damaged in the incident. The westbound lanes opened just after 8 p.m., having been closed all the way back to Ontario. Another historic Oregon livestock show wrapped up last week, and once again the community showed up in a massive way for local youth, driving the 4-H and FFA livestock auction to a staggering $775,000 in sales. Organizers thank everyone for their incredible support and say they'll see you next year, June 6th through the 13th of 2027. Statewide fire restrictions are in effect for all Bureau of Land Management lands throughout Oregon and Washington. The use of fireworks, exploding and metallic target, steel component ammunition, tracer or incendiary devices, and sky lanterns are strictly prohibited. Many individual BLM jurisdictions also maintain unique local restrictions for campfires and power tools. BLM leadership is encouraging visitors to research restrictions in advance. From the 24-Hour News Center, I'm Logan Bidgett. Follow breaking news on the Elkhorn Media Group Facebook page.
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4: 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Mostly clear and sunny in Baker County this morning, lasting into the afternoon. Expect highs into the 80s today. For tonight, increasing clouds, rain showers mainly after midnight, and breezy. Lows in the 40s to mid-50s. For the Grand Ronde Valley, including Cove, Elgin, and LeGrand, partly cloudy this morning, lasting into the afternoon. Looking at highs into the mid-80s with light wind. Tonight is cloudy, 50% chance of rain with lows in the lower 50s. And that's been a quick look at our forecast. Follow current conditions at elkhornmediagroup.com.
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1: I'm Bill Hemmer, and these are the most impactful moments in American history. The 19th century marked a period of rapid industrial advancements in the country. Communication, on the other hand, was still moving at a snail's pace. The telegraph was still a new and developing technology, leading most Americans to rely on physical means to send a message, trains, ships, and the good old Pony Express. But in 1851, everything changed with the foundation of a small telegraph company in Rochester, New York. And that would later become known as Western Union. Western Union developed a vast telegraph network across states. Within a decade of its birth, Western Union completed the first transcontinental telegraph. But it didn't stop there. Western Union would also develop the stock ticker, a time service, and even the first wire money transfer. For more, go to foxnewspodcast.com. I'm Bill Hemmer, Fox News.
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3: Mostly clear and sunny in Baker County this morning, lasting into the afternoon. Expect highs into the 80s today. For tonight, increasing clouds, rain showers mainly after midnight, and breezy. Lows in the 40s to mid-50s. For the Grand Ronde Valley, including Cove, Elgin, and LeGrand, partly cloudy this morning, lasting into the afternoon, looking at highs into the mid-80s with light wind. Tonight is cloudy, 50% chance of rain with lows in the lower 50s. And that's been a quick look at our forecast. 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
1: 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More information has come in on an individual lodged at Baker County Jail on multiple sex-related charges, as well as burglary, trespassing, and more. 18-year-old Ryder Wisdom allegedly broke into a victim's house on June 16th, damaged their property, and threatened them with violence. Court documents indicate the sex charges stem from a different incident. This is a developing story. Stay tuned for updates. The Willamette-Whitman National Forest is planning two temporary road closures near LeGrand beginning July 6th for culvert replacements. Forest Service Road 2100 will be closed near Meadow and Walkup Creeks west of Bali Mountain, and Road 6210 will be closed just past its junction with Road 6100 southeast of Embler. Expect Forest Service vehicles and heavy equipment in the area while work is underway. Two familiar faces to the area will serve as interim principals for the Enterprise School District. Tom Crane, who began his educational career in Enterprise, and Lance Holman, an Enterprise graduate whose family has spent generations in Wallowa County, will take the roles pending board approval. Crane and Holman, together with new superintendent Dan Wold, bring over 50 years of leadership experience to Enterprise. From the 24-hour News Center, I'm Logan Bidgett. Follow breaking news on the Elkhorn Media Group Facebook page.
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3: 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Avoid the line. Order online. Before we get to those birthdays and anniversaries, let's take a quick look back at this day in history. On this day in 1947, Anne Frank's diary was first published in the Netherlands. Both Farrah Fawcett and Michael Jackson passed away on this day in 2009. And today is a day to give those stay-at-home parents a break. It's Please Take My Children to Work Day. Celebrity birthdays today. Singer Benson Boone is 23. Actress Linda Cardellini is 50. And comedian and actor Ricky Gervais is 64. Now for our local celebrities, a happy birthday to Emma Rose. With a note, you are so loved by all of us, Grandma T, Mom, Matt, and August. Happy birthday to Scott Shibley, who turns 55 today. And happy birthday to Jennifer Teeter. Okay, that looks like all of our birthdays for today, so let's pick us out a winner. And it looks like today it's going to be Emma Rose. Congratulations, Emma. You've won a signature crust pizza from Papa Murphy's in LeGrand, where you'll find love at 425 degrees.
4: Mostly clear and sunny in Baker County this morning, lasting into the afternoon. Expect highs into the 80s today. For tonight, increasing clouds, rain showers mainly after midnight, and breezy. Lows in the 40s to mid-50s. For the Grand Ronde Valley, including Cove, Elgin, and LeGrand, partly cloudy this morning, lasting into the afternoon. Looking at highs into the mid-80s with light wind. Tonight is cloudy, 50% chance of rain with lows in the lower 50s. And that's been a quick look at our forecast. Follow current conditions at elkhornmediagroup.com.
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1: Important deadlines and community updates are being posted every day. Are you seeing them? 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
2: Mostly clear and sunny in Baker County this morning, lasting into the afternoon. Expect highs into the 80s today. For tonight, increasing clouds, rain showers mainly after midnight, and breezy. Lows in the 40s to mid-50s. For the Grand Ronde Valley, including Cove, Elgin, and LeGrand, partly cloudy this morning, lasting into the afternoon, looking at highs into the mid-80s with light wind. Tonight is cloudy, 50% chance of rain with lows in the lower 50s. And that's been a quick look at our forecast. Follow current conditions at ElkhornMediaGroup.com.
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1: I'm Logan Bidgett. Here's the latest from ElkhornMediaGroup.com. Westbound Interstate 84 was closed for several hours yesterday as crews worked to clear a milk truck that had overturned and was blocking both lanes. Photos from the Oregon Department of Transportation show gallons of milk spilling onto the highway. Officials worked to clear the truck, clean the road, and patch up asphalt damaged in the incident. The westbound lanes opened just after 8 p.m., having been closed all the way back to Ontario. Another historic Oregon livestock show wrapped up last week, and once again the community showed up in a massive way for local youth, driving the 4-H and FFA livestock auction to a staggering $775,000 in sales. Organizers thank everyone for their incredible support and say they'll see you next year, June 6th through the 13th of 2027. Statewide fire restrictions are in effect for all Bureau of Land Management lands throughout Oregon and Washington. The use of fireworks, exploding and metallic target, steel component ammunition, tracer or incendiary devices, and sky lanterns are strictly prohibited. Many individual BLM jurisdictions also maintain unique local restrictions for campfires and power tools. BLM leadership is encouraging visitors to research restrictions in advance. From the 24-Hour News Center, I'm Logan Bidgett. Follow breaking news on the Elkhorn Media Group Facebook page.
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7: Mostly clear and sunny in Baker County this morning, lasting into the afternoon. Expect highs into the 80s today. For tonight, increasing clouds, rain showers mainly after midnight, and breezy. Lows in the 40s to mid-50s. For the Grand Ronde Valley, including Cove, Elgin, and La Grande, partly cloudy this morning, lasting into the afternoon, looking at highs into the mid-80s with light wind. Tonight is cloudy, 50% chance of rain with lows in the lower 50s. And that's been a quick look at our forecast. Follow current conditions at elkhornmediagroup.com.
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1: Mostly clear and sunny in Baker County this morning, lasting into the afternoon. Expect highs into the 80s today. For tonight, increasing clouds, rain showers mainly after midnight, and breezy. Lows in the 40s to mid-50s. For the Grand Ronde Valley, including Cove, Elgin, and LeGrand, partly cloudy this morning, lasting into the afternoon, looking at highs into the mid-80s with light wind. Tonight is cloudy, 50% chance of rain with lows in the lower 50s. And that's been a quick look at our forecast. Follow current conditions at elkhornmediagroup.com.
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1: I'm Logan Bidgett. Here's the latest from ElkhornMediaGroup.com. More information has come in on an individual lodged at Baker County Jail on multiple sex-related charges, as well as burglary, trespassing, and more. 18-year-old Ryder Wisdom allegedly broke into a victim's house on June 16th, damaged their property, and threatened them with violence. Court documents indicate the sex charges stem from a different incident. This is a developing story. Stay tuned for updates. The Willamette-Whitman National Forest is planning two temporary road closures near LeGrand beginning July 6th for culvert replacements. Forest Service Road 2100 will be closed near Meadow and Walkup Creeks west of Bali Mountain, and Road 6210 will be closed just past its junction with Road 6100 southeast of Embler. Expect Forest Service vehicles and heavy equipment in the area while work is underway. Two familiar faces to the area will serve as interim principals for the Enterprise School District. Tom Crane, who began his educational career in Enterprise, and Lance Holman, an Enterprise graduate whose family has spent generations in Wallowa County, will take the roles pending board approval. Crane and Holman, together with new superintendent Dan Wold, bring over 50 years of leadership experience to Enterprise. From the 24-hour News Center, I'm Logan Bidgett. Follow breaking news on the Elkhorn Media Group Facebook page.
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1: Calm this morning with rain and clouds rolling in overnight. This is your local forecast. In Baker County this morning, we'll see increasing clouds with temperatures near 80 degrees by noon. This afternoon, getting mostly cloudy with highs in the mid-80s. And this evening, cloudy and windy with a chance of rain increasing to a high chance around 11. Temperatures in the mid-60s by midnight dropping to the mid to lower 50s by sunrise. In Union County this morning, mostly clear with temperatures in the low 80s by noon. This afternoon, getting mostly cloudy with highs in the mid-80s. And this evening, cloudy and slightly windy with a chance of rain and temperatures in the low 60s by midnight dropping to the mid-50s by sunrise. That's it for your local weather. For more news and updates, visit ElkhornMediaGroup.com.
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4: Calm this morning with rain and clouds rolling in overnight. This is your local forecast. In Baker County this morning, we'll see increasing clouds with temperatures near 80 degrees by noon. This afternoon, getting mostly cloudy with highs in the mid-80s. And this evening, cloudy and windy with a chance of rain increasing to a high chance around 11. Temperatures in the mid-60s by midnight dropping to the mid to lower 50s by sunrise. And Union County this morning, mostly clear with temperatures in the low 80s by noon. This afternoon, getting mostly cloudy with highs in the mid-80s. And this evening, cloudy and slightly windy with a chance of rain and temperatures in the low 60s by midnight dropping to the mid-50s by sunrise. That's it for your local weather. For more news and updates, visit elkhornmediagroup.com.
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1: I'm Bill Hemmer, and these are the most impactful moments in American history. 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
5: This morning, with rain and clouds rolling in overnight, this is your local forecast. In Baker County this morning, we'll see increasing clouds with temperatures near 80 degrees by noon. This afternoon, getting mostly cloudy with highs in the mid-80s. And this evening, cloudy and windy with a chance of rain increasing to a high chance around 11. Temperatures in the mid-60s by midnight, dropping to the mid to lower 50s by sunrise. And Union County this morning, mostly clear with temperatures in the low 80s by noon. This afternoon, getting mostly cloudy with highs in the mid-80s. And this evening, cloudy and slightly windy with a chance of rain and temperatures in the low 60s by midnight, dropping to the mid-50s by sunrise. That's it for your local weather. 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
7: Calm this morning with rain and clouds rolling in overnight. This is your local forecast. In Baker County this morning, we'll see increasing clouds with temperatures near 80 degrees by noon. This afternoon, getting mostly cloudy with highs in the mid-80s. And this evening, cloudy and windy with a chance of rain increasing to a high chance around 11. Temperatures in the mid-60s by midnight, dropping to the mid to lower 50s by sunrise. And Union County this morning, mostly clear with temperatures in the low 80s by noon. This afternoon, getting mostly cloudy with highs in the mid-80s. And this evening, cloudy and slightly windy with a chance of rain and temperatures in the low 60s by midnight, dropping to the mid-50s by sunrise. That's it for your local weather. For more news and updates, visit ElkhornMediaGroup.com.
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3: Celebrating America's 250th birthday. 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The general manager of WFIL-TV told Dick Clark he was the new host of their daily show, Bandstand, and he was to start that very day. 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
2: Mostly sunny for the rest of the day in Baker County, looking at high temperatures into the 80s. Tonight, increasing clouds and rain showers, mainly after midnight. Lows in the 40s to mid-50s for tomorrow. Showers likely, also a chance of thunderstorms. High temperatures in the 60s to mid-70s. For the Grand Ronde Valley, including Cove, Elgin, and LeGrand. Mostly cloudy for the rest of the day. Highs into the mid-80s. Tonight is cloudy, 50% chance of showers, and lows in the lower 50s. For tomorrow, showers likely, also a chance of thunderstorms, highs into the lower 70s. Follow current conditions at elkhornmediagroup.com.
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4: I'm Bill Hemmer, and these are the most impactful moments in American history. The year was 1968, and the country was disillusioned by the bloodshed that was staining television screens. Martin Luther King Jr. and Robert F. Kennedy were assassinated 2 months apart. Riots engulfed city streets. Thousands of Americans injured and killed as a result of the Vietnam War. By August, Democratic delegates assembled together in Chicago, trying to model unity amid their party's convention. But the message would be overshadowed by chaos as anti-war protesters flooded Grant Park and Michigan Avenue, demanding an end to the conflict in Vietnam. Police responded with tear gas, with mace, and beatings with billy clubs. Journalists and cameras captured the disruption. Five words echoed from the broadcast. The whole world is watching. 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I'm Bill Hemmer, Fox News.
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8: Mostly sunny for the rest of the day in Baker County. Looking at high temperatures into the 80s. Tonight, increasing clouds and rain showers, mainly after midnight. Lows in the 40s to mid-50s for tomorrow. Showers likely, also a chance of thunderstorms. High temperatures in the 60s to mid-70s. For the Grand Ronde Valley, including Cove, Elgin, and LaGrande. Mostly cloudy for the rest of the day. Highs into the mid-80s. Tonight is cloudy, 50% chance of showers and lows in the lower 50s. For tomorrow, showers likely, also a chance of thunderstorms, highs into the lower 70s. Follow current conditions at elkhornmediagroup.com.
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6: 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Mostly sunny for the rest of the day in Baker County, looking at high temperatures into the 80s. Tonight, increasing clouds and rain showers, mainly after midnight. Lows in the 40s to mid-50s. For tomorrow, showers likely, also a chance of thunderstorms. High temperatures in the 60s to mid-70s. For the Grand Ronde Valley, including Cove, Elgin, and LeGrand. Mostly cloudy for the rest of the day. Highs into the mid-80s. Tonight is cloudy, 50% chance of showers and lows in the lower 50s. For tomorrow, showers likely, also a chance of thunderstorms, highs into the lower 70s. Follow current conditions at ElkhornMediaGroup.com.
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2: I'm Bill Hemmer, and these are the most impactful moments in American history. December 8th, 1980, marked a dark day for music across the globe. Beneath the arch entrance of the famous Dakota, an apartment building along Manhattan's Central Park West, John Lennon was murdered in cold blood. Mark David Chapman, an isolated and obsessed fan, fired 5 bullets from his revolver, 4 of which struck Lennon. Tributes poured in as the world mourned. Fellow Beatles expressed their farewells through song. Paul McCartney with Here Today and George Harrison with All Those Years Ago. John Lennon was a champion of peace, a symbol of hope, and the voice that dared us to imagine. Though his life was violently taken away, his gifts and contributions to music and culture are still celebrated to this day. I'm Bill Hemmer, Fox News.
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6: Expect rain showers to begin overnight, lasting for the next couple days. This is your local forecast. In Baker County this evening, cloudy and windy with a high chance of rain and lows in the mid to lower 50s. Tomorrow, cloudy with a high chance of rain and possible thunder with highs in the mid to upper 60s. Tomorrow evening, staying cloudy with rain showers and further thunder with lows in the mid to upper 40s. And Saturday, mostly cloudy with a high chance of further rain and highs in the low 60s. In Union County tonight, cloudy and a bit windy with a chance of rain and lows in the mid to upper 50s. Tomorrow, cloudy with rain showers and possible thunder with highs near 70 degrees. Tomorrow evening, staying cloudy with rain showers and possible thunder with lows in the low 50s to high 40s. And Saturday, mostly cloudy and a bit windy with a chance of rain and highs in the low 60s.
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4: Expect rain showers to begin overnight, lasting for the next couple days. This is your local forecast. In Baker County this evening, cloudy and windy with a high chance of rain and lows in the mid to lower 50s. Tomorrow,

0: cloudy with a high chance of rain and possible thunder with highs in the mid to upper 60s. Tomorrow evening, staying cloudy with rain showers and further thunder with lows in the mid to upper 40s. And Saturday, mostly cloudy with a high chance of further rain and highs in the low 60s. In Union County tonight, cloudy and a bit windy with a chance of rain and lows in the mid to upper 50s. Tomorrow, cloudy with rain showers and possible thunder with highs near 70 degrees. Tomorrow evening, staying cloudy with rain showers and possible thunder with lows in the low 50s to high 40s. And Saturday, mostly cloudy and a bit windy with a chance of rain and highs in the low 60s.
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